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0: 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First unit scene, Anzar IC, utilize the fire 23 is tactical. Respond eastbound, 1754. Repeating on tone 7 for battalion 31, engine 70, engine 4699, one engine from San Juan Bautista, vehicle accident in the air, correction, in the area of Anzar Road and Searle Road. First unit in, Anzar IC, utilize the fire 23 is tactical, responding Monterey 1754.
1: Monterey helicopter 6-0 responding to the Panther incident with an ETA of 1811. You so far.
0: 0 responding to Panther incident, ETA of, great. ETA of 1810, positive AFF.
1: Helicopter 6-0.
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0: This is 17.

So units responding to Anzar and Cyril Road, first in Anzar IC, BFR 23 for tactical. The RV and Expedition vehicles are not blocking the road. Possible injuries.

0: Monterey, Medic 82 is on scene. We have two vehicles. Appears one RV, severe damage in the trees. Other vehicle, currently upright, will be out assessing for injuries.
1: Monterey, have seen also two vehicles, one RV, into the trees, out investigating the 1800.
2: 46 East, 25.
3: Confirming assessment by medics, major damage on the RV, occupants appear to be out, establish an ANSAR IC, continue the balance, standby for patient update.
1: You know, Tone 7, you were walked on at the beginning of your transmission. Can you repeat your identifier?
3: Engine 17 is at scene, establishing ANSAR IC, confirming medics assessment, major damage on an RV, two vehicles involved, occupants appear to be out of the vehicle, continue the balance, standby for patient update.
1: 1801.

0: Charlie 0 made positive contact with Delta, we'll be switching.
1: Alright, Hello Center 46, responding to Panther incident, CZU, leaving the unit.
2: Six, responding and leaving the unit, 1832.
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On the football field for a knee injury, 1823.

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0: Engine 11, Medic 81, can we confirm that the transfer was sent through?

0: to getting a domestic over on Matlitch. And whoever you can muster to head over there with you. 250 Matlitch, RP says girlfriend hit him in the chest. We're still getting further. One fire welfare check there.
1: Ready to be 1902 ETA.

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Cross the Rio Road and Spreckles Road. Respond on eastbound 1909.

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1: Drop.
0: Last of Navarro, Nora, Adam, Victor, Adam, Robert, Robert, Ocean. First of Karina, King, Adam, Robert, Ida, Nora, Adam, DOB SD 27, 19.

0: 3 back. Code 4, I'm not seeing a DL match with that name.
1: Ulster 2-2. DL wants provisional 1 by number. Yellow 224-9416.

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0: 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Same name as FDK, but now it gives it back when you get the yell number.
1: Copy that. 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

0: 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Wallace Drew, Medic 82, back in service, on route back to county.
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1: Thank you. Can I get a case of that?
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0: Can we get the in custody time?
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0: Engine 17, medic 81, notification 9203, respond bird, confirm structure fire at 270 Carpentier Road, 270 Carpentier Road, cross on Marshall Lane and Vega Street. I have a map page of 112060, David, switch over to Monterey, Cal Fire.
1: I'll be upgraded from Flint at Freedom.
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First in Carpinteria, IC, V Fire 23 for TAC, respond on East Monterey 1941. 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First in Carpinteria IC, V Fire 23 for TAC, respond on East Monterey 1941.

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1: 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Solo caller, reporting smoke and flame seen from what appears to be a vacant residence. First in Carpinteria, I see V-Fire 23 for tech.

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1: Monitor engine 7018, single story residential, smoke coming from this building, V-checking, establishing IC.
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0: 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Vehicles are blocking. I don't know if leaking fluids or smoke coming from them. I have a blue Hyundai and a black sedan. 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
1: Go ahead.
0: I just passed through 156 in the Alameda. Going to be here, guys. You can clear out George 50. He's gone.
1: 1957.

0: Apollo Strip, they clear for two regs.
1: Okay, go ahead.
2: 9 Henry Ocean Victor 664.
1: Car number 2.
3: Nav Robert, Lincoln Yellow 689.
1: I say yes, I'm back on command. First two is 9 Robert.
3: Yeah, I'm sorry, I had back on. I'm just going to repeat it. 9 Robert, Lincoln Yellow 689.
1: Your guys' first plate of 9 Henry Ocean Victor 664 is code 4 and current on 2023 Hyundai to a Joel Rodriguez. Break for a second. Second plate will be 9 Robert Lincoln Yellow 689 is code 4 and current on a 2013 Toyota Porter to a Maria Renteria Reynoso, Rosalina Cedars, and Echo Valley.

0: Hollister, is it clear for ordeal?
1: Go ahead.
0: Yellow 6635125.
1: Deal status or log?
0: Just the deal status.
1: Hello, Rodriguez, he's showing ballot of a Class B Charles, corrective lenses and restricted to driving to, from, and during course of employment to and from DUI program activities. There is going to be valid DMV probation, shall not commit criminal offense, refuse a BEC test, submit property in person to search, drive only with license, and insured multiple priors.
0: I got it. We're good for it. You want to have a second one, ready?
1: Ahead.
0: Flying 2492945.
1: Copy, and just DL status, or E1 at all?
0: Status.
1: For Maria, she's coming back out on a Class C Charles clean sheet with corrective lenses.

0: ethical link. So can you try on North Lease?
1: To rotation code, owner's request.
0: I copy rotation code, owner request. Confirm that was two rotations.
2: All right, Battalion 46, or correction, Battalion 31, nothing.
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1: And 31 Mike. Battalion 31 Mike.
0: Battalion 31 transitioning command from engine 4699. 31 will be assuming Carpenter EIC. Like to also additionally request coverage for Station 70, either North County or B engine from Hollister.
1: Battalion 31 Mari, assuming Carpenter EIC, requesting station coverage for Station 70 and information only. PG&E has been started, both gas and electric.
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1: All right, copy. Yeah, both prevention, 4621 and

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0: Say that commit time for resources, we'll say 1 hour. The crews and resources are continuing to salvage the items in the house.
1: Carpenter, IC, Monterey, commit time 1 hour, 2023.

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1: Negative, we're still on scene, cleanup.

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0: can you hold, sir?
1: Good.
0: When you guys stated now, he thinks you guys are involved.
1: Can you repeat that?
0: Advise that him calling 911 is a crime. I don't think he's going to come out anymore.
1: Copy. I mean, he wasn't. Anyways, it seems like...

0: 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We'll take care of that if it's still on the board afterwards.
1: Medicaid 1, go ahead.
2: Medicaid 1, we're outside the gates. Could you have the residents open the gate?
1: Try 1, 2, 3, 4, pound.

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1: What?
0: 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Available with a shirt and holding a light. Jumping on the roadway and kicking rocks at passing vehicles. 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
2: 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Is CHP asking first responder, or is it just info?
0: They provided the info, but I can try and inquire if they need a response from us.
2: Copy. I think...

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1: Confirming you guys are leaving the address.
0: We're rising and we're going to leave. We're going to be standing by outside the property. You can go ahead and disconnect.

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1: And if I disconnect, he's just going to call it back and I'll answer you guys.

0: 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He wants to keep calling back. We'll just add to the charges. See if he comes out on his own.
1: 36. Clearing fire.
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4: Larry, you show the Carpenter incident, contained, controlled. All resources are released and available. Engine 70 will be returned to Station 70. Rehab equipment will advise when back in service. And we'll terminate the incident.
0: 31 of it. 7-07-0139-7-07-0139. Copy, go ahead and disconnect with him. I'm going to call and see if I can make contact.

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0: Bulbright check valves have bit and poke. The AMR transported them to Triple H, and now it's reports of an assault that occurred.
1: Copy. We can send one of the units once they clear.
2: Ulster 124. You can clear assist from Santa Ana Valley and send me that.
0: They're going to be at Triple H.

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You can advise CHP, I passed through Fairview and McCloskey and I was UTL any subjects. They can respond at their discretion.

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1: 24.
0: Confirm the assault was on the medic.

Then gas investigation 124 abundance and circle, 124 abundance and circle. Report a smell of gas inside at 2207.

0: not sure if this was done earlier at some point, but has this subject been run for firearms registered to?
1: My partner did on at 15-12 hours. No weapons registered. Guerrero, Malacara, 524-68.

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1: 81 copy. Negative.
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1: 5200 Monterey, 2223, Sanchez 37 responding. 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

0: closer to the door, but still didn't open it. 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
1: Copy. We'll continue trying.
0: Copy. Thank you.

0: 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There's nothing further, I'll give it to the captain. I'll be clear.
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1: Can you read?
0: Dialogue with the subject.
1: Copy. You're just advising currently you're in dialogue?
0: Inquiring if you are in dialogue with the subject. He has not called for the past 6 minutes.
2: Also, do one, I believe he's talking to somebody else. I can hear him talking Spanish. Probably called his family member.
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1: Okay.
0: The fight that's pending with Fire and Amor en route 261 Miller Road, still physical negative weapons.
2: Engine 11, medic 81, respond and stage in the area 261 Miller Road, 261 Miller, across of Live Oak, report of an active fight with the subject down on the ground, scene not secure, 2325.

0: 12 King 8.
1: Good.
0: You available to break and respond with me? This is in progress fight. Also King 8, myself and 1-2 will be responding to that.

0: Hollister 3-2. I copy the notes. I can be upgraded 4th and Lucas.
1: I copy breaking 8.
0: I copy. What was the additional notes? I'm trying to look.
1: Over to you. It's active again as of 23:28.

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1: Yeah, sure, until we figure out what we got.

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1: They think they might be coming from 270, Miller.

0: 8832. 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I'm going to be on foot. What's up?
1: And what DRP is advising one of the involved parties is possibly hiding behind a white vehicle in front of 270 Miller.

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1: One was wearing a red sweater and jeans, and she's trying to get more information.
0: Copy. All 15-8, there's numerous empty beer containers, a couple items of clothing, and some blood drops out in the driveway of the address.

0: Hollister 33. 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
1: T-36.

Engine 11, go ahead. 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They have found blood and other items, but no patients at this time. Standby 1. Engine 11.

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1: Set.
0: Four, Adam, 34791.
1: I copy that. Comes back code 4. Expired 4:30 of 26 on 90 Chevy. The Reg in progress dated 4:15 of 26 and a pending master to Francisco Mora out of Salinas.
0: Copy.

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0: 8 Victor Robert Yellow 906 on a gray Nissan Rogue.

1048 Victor Robert Yellow, 906, it's code 4, current through 316 of 27, a 2015 Nissan, registered to El Fuego, Alvarez or Leslie Alvarez out of Austin.

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0: Copy, on the site. Also 31. Is the subsequent Virginia calling again?
2: I'm still online.

0: Ulster TA. Units are going to be clearing here and going back to Virginia.
1: Okay.
0: Sam 4 TA, if you're able to spare a body or two, so they can meet us over at the Virginia address.
1: Hey, from break. Hollister, you can send 124 and 130.
2: 130 and 124.
3: Units copy.
1: Hollister, Sanford. Can you confirm the vehicle registration matched the subject who I have and the address?
2: My what? Sanford, that's affirmative for address and name.

0: Oh, it's a stand for. What's the year of the vehicle?
1: Stand for. The year of the vehicle is 2015.
0: Thank you.

0: 124 and 130 Elm.
1: King 8, Sam 4, I'm coming up and I'll be staying with the drone. Where do you need me?
2: Well, we have an officer that's going to be using an interior drone.

0: 33 King 8, where are you going to be positioned with the drone?
1: I'm going to be right in the area in the backyard. That's why I can give out verbal commands right here and there.
0: Copy.

0: 31 King 8, do you have the pepper ball?
1: It's in my car. I'll grab it.
0: Copy.

0: 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Can you get a 900? No jump.
1: I copy request for 900 on 560 Virginia Drive. 900 on Park Hill with no marker. 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
1: Copy. Can you hang up with him? We're about to make entry.
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0: 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King 8, I have a suspicious pending off of Mesa Vista Drive, and the 3, a male is outside the RP's front door trying to open the door, and was last banging on it. RP will call back if anything changes.
1: Copy. We'll get units over there as soon as we can clear here.

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12, engine 37, a residential fire alarm, 245 Rock Road Street, crosses Brittle Brush and Indian Paintbrush Way. First in, Rock Road IC, CVS Tac 3, respond on East 1 already 35 minutes after midnight.

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1: Sunny Slope at Memorial, go ahead.
0: 9 Victor Edward Robert 103 on a gray Mazda sedan.
1: Hello, sir. Your plate of 9, Victor Edward Robert 103 is code 4 and showing current 58-2027 on 09 Mazda 4-door to Lucy Valdez at the Hollister, address on Peach Court.
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0: 15, we got a Victoria resident, that's a felon, alarm's activated, family's outside, investigating, assuming occupancy.
1: Engine 37 RAS, seeing 41 minutes after midnight, nothing showing. Assuming Rocco's, I see.

on A Rock Rosetta. 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

0: Hulster. We could move out on a provisional license of a Class C Charlie named to the unserved DVRO as the protected party.
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1: Go ahead.
0: 24 Hollister and 130, it's 815 Stallion Way, 815 Stallion Way. There's a neighbor that made a threat to stab the RP. We have an open line of a 415 now. Unknown weapons. We're trying to get further.

0: Ulster 130, are we able to get to RPP to separate?
1: Burger has them on the line. There was a subject with a knife, but trying to overhear my partner, they're trying to get the notes in there. So they actually were 242'd, and the male is waiting for him outside of the house, so it looks like they're separated.

Bullet 24, Alistair 138, RPCing there outside and says he wants help getting to his house safely. We have an open line, Santa 14 in Spanish, between a male and an X-ray now.

0: 9:30. Do we have a descriptor for the subject who reportedly had a knife?
1: That would be the Hispanic male, 30s, last week wearing a white shirt and black jeans. Just the other day, we're also getting reports of a party complaint in the area of Stallion and Appaloosa.
0: Copy, we'll be coming on scene here shortly. Sam 40, start rolling this way. There's probably going to be a lot of people.

Hollister 130, want to run by name and duty. Last of Telez, Tom Edward Lincoln, Lincoln Edward Zebra, first of police, Edward 2, 2496.

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0: Hollister 124.
1: What?
0: We're having them shut the party down, so you can clear that party call out. 60.
1: There's the radio came in static towards the end. Confirm clear out the party complaint. Henry 60.
0: Yes, ma'am.
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0: Cue an AOD request from Monterey County Sheriff's Office for a copy of the restraining order.
1: Good.
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0: 3-2. 3-3-2, responded to 270 Heartland. 270 Heartland, cross of Riddlewood and Saddlebrook. So loud music, party going on, approximately 15 to 20 people, nothing further.
1: 3-3.
2: Also, the line clear, 3-2, I'll take the call.
1: Three one.
0: My copy, break 3-2, I'll show you.

0: Paso otro.
1: Good.
0: Code for negative on 15 to 20. It was a couple in the car listening to music. They're going to take it inside. Henry 67.
1: Thank you, 3-1.

0: 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Five Mary Nora David 606.
1: Third Hill Strike Copy, 5 Mary Nora David 606, current through 2027, code 499 Honda to Salvador Villanueva, address out of Watsonville. Do you have a release of liability on file to Noe Villegas out of Los Banos?
0: Yes,

Also, you're heavy static. I cannot copy. Hollister, can you go again? One 30 Hollister, you're unreadable.

0: 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How far out are you?
1: I just got to San Juan at the Alameda.
0: Copy. We're going to go to the address. You need a second.

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0: 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It's a RP's dad and brother currently in a physical fight. We're trying to get further.

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1: Copy that.

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Vehicle versus pedestrian, 421 Hillcrest Road. That's 421 Hillcrest Road, across the Joe Borovitch and Pinnacles National Park Highway near the Hillcrest Car Wash. 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

0: one officer just for an update. Looks like we have multiple callers. Patient is going to be a 64-year-old male. He's conscious and breathing with hip pain. He's laid out in the roadway. Associated vehicle that hit the bicyclist is going to be a gray or blue VW sedan with a California plate of 8 Union, Union Frank 596. Break.
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0: Code 4, it is current on the 2018 Volkswagen to a Lorenzo Nava off Santana Ranch Drive.
1: 1-1 copies. Is the AMR on scene? And I'll be going code from the PD.
0: They're en route. They have not gone on scene yet.
1: 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Call 13-7, I copy the upgrade.
0: Like, fire or AMR just pulled up.
1: One copy. I'll be downgrading.

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stations on Tone 1, serving unit for Sunday, September 13th. Duty chief coverage, T4600. Battalion coverage, Battalion 4611 with 1 and 2, Battalion 4612 with 3 and 4, Battalion 31 with 5, 6, and 7, Battalion 4619 with 4th out, Battalion 4606 with PIO, Prevention 4623 and Prevention 4621 with investigator. Negative burn day status in both zones. Weather hazards, small craft advisory, and a gale warning. Sandy, Type 3 Strike Team, 9462 Charlie with Battalion 4619, Engine 4684, 64, 66, 94, and 76. 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
1: 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Be on an unrelated traffic stop. Be a black Toyota. What's that at 4th?

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0: Copy, that's going to be it. Can I get watch probation on 1 by DL? Frank 432-8834.

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0: Copy, that's going to be it. Can I get 1 separation on 1 by DL? Frank 432-8834.

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I'm not getting returns on either the plate or the DL just due to the fact that DMV's down.

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0: All three clear for phone. Good. Double last of Aureliano Guadarrama, first of Gustavo, is code 6 and Mary times 3. One locally, one out of Santa Clara County, and one out of Campbell. With a suspended revoked, DL with service needed. Break. Okay, last of Fernandez, first of Gazelle, is coming at code 4, suspended revoked, index number with service needed.
1: Copy, can you confirm all three?

A 813. Can you open up the 611 Liege drive detail?

0: officer.
1: Good.
0: Well, they advised that the subject was cited and served on their warrant, so they're going to work on taking it out of the system. Landline with Santa Clara County, and they're advising it's your discretion if you want to book them or cite them.
1: Copy.
0: Have them on the line, so do you have a preference on which one you're going to do so I can get the information from them?
1: Give me a coordinated time.

0: channels.
1: Good.
0: Per jail, advise, like, you can set him out or advise him of his warrant.
1: Copy. You get a court case time.

0: left put the info in the call. They also advised that they will send you an email with the information.
1: Copy, thank you.
0: The Santa Clara County warrant was abstracted to SO.
1: Perfect, thank you. We're code 4.

0: Hollister 129. Confirm Gustavo is on court probation.
1: Until October of 2028, shows he shall not commit criminal offenses, refuse BAC test, or drive with alcohol in blood.
0: Copy. Do you have a search of person in there as well?
1: Right here. Obey all laws, submit persons / property to search, and drive only if licensed and insured.
0: Copy. I'll be on a vehicle search.
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0: 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The DMV is still down, so I'm not getting a return. Shows code 4, I believe.
1: Copy.

0: 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They're calling back advising that the warrant that was originally found is good, and they're inquiring if he's going to CJ based on local charges or if he's just going to be cited out in the field.
1: Copy. He's going to be going for local.

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0: I am not getting a return due to the DMV still being down.
1: Copy. I got name in DOV. Double F, Maldonado, Betanto, Mary, Adam, Lincoln, David, Ocean, Nora, Adam, David, Ocean. Boy, Edward, Tom, Adam, Nora, Charles, Ocean. First of Ariel, Adam, Robert, Ida, Edward, Lincoln. 8194.

0: still down, so I'm not getting a DL or an index number hit. Other than that, I'm not showing any restraining order violations or restraining orders or any wanted person's hits. She's, I'm coming back code 4.
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0: King 7, are you clear for a call?

Ted Garcia with an SAM, First to Jose, 318 of 83. I'm getting code 4, DMV still down, UTL on your probation or wanted hit.

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0: Sanford. I'm sorry, you were muted.
1: So you want to return over the air for which of the four subjects?
0: So knows that when you get a chance.

Call Sir 129. En route to CJ with my two in custody. Break. Nine zero zero. And can I get the two in custody time?

0: 129 hold for Paul Jones, just taking the channel for a break. I see one in custody time logged in the call of 1021.
1: There might be a detainment before that. That could be in custody.

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1: Copy.
0: Well, sir, I don't see any Espinosa in the call. Confirm returns on which subject?
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1: One,
0: 251 graph to cross the bridge in Ortiz for a mother making suicidal statements, texting the RP that all of her valuables will be left to her, to the RP, and telling the RP that she's going to sleep. We're trying to get further.
1: One.

0: According to the ERP, she does have a history of self-harm and suicide attempts in the past. She's also on some new medications and is likely HPD does have alcohol addiction. Anyone get further?
1: 1-2.
2: 1-1.

11-1-1-9, we're getting further. RP advise the mother's going to be a Suzette Gazelle, 11-1-73. DMV's still down, so I can't find a DL match on.

0: good. Units responding. RP had mentioned that no weapons the RP knows of, and subject hasn't mentioned a plan. In the past, the RP has found the subject with cuts on her wrist in the bathtub, and we do have her the phone number to the subject, as well as the RP that's advising there en route with a 20-minute ETA. Nothing further.
1: Hogs 13-7, is there anybody else in the home with her?
0: Let me double check.
2: Hollister 1-2. I'm on the line with Giselle. It's code 4. Just gonna do a welfare check. I'm on scene.

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9, 46, 12, engine 46, 84, engine 46, 69, company 31, commercial fire alarm sounding, Rio Farms at 48450 Lone Oak Road, cross of First Street, first unit at scene, Farms IC, TAC 3 for tactical, respondent East 1317.

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Squad 25 medical 5315 Kama Valley Road, Pack Meadows. Respond on west 13 plane.

0: Silent, 211 Alarm, 875 Monterey Street, 875 Monterey Street, cross the Hawkins and Grub Valley at the Castillo residence. The time of activation was 1320 hours, covers zone zero at the panel. Nothing further.
1: 1-2.

0: Monterey, utility 4615 and quarter station 50 on staff East 5.
1: Thank you.

0: Patrick. 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

0: 22.
1: Landline with the resident. He's advising he's at home. Everything seems to be code 4. He's looking at the panel right now and advised he didn't know how it got set off.
0: Copy. Be unit. We'll be checked.

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You can clear units entering 90. 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

Montana 9205, engine 17, water 253, other type fire, 179 Lang Street, 179 Lang, timeout 1334.

0: 9220, but the RP is now confirming this is going to be actually a burn pile. Do you want me to reduce response?
1: Let's continue the response until we get a fire unit on scene.
0: Yeah, we continue full response until a fire unit on scene.

0: passenger. If I get a full response for a possible legal burn of a burn pile in the neighbor's backyard, we have an updated address, 804 Washington Street, 804 Washington, and the RP did advise the flame appears, or the fire appears to be at least 4 feet in height.
1: Copy.

0: 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No emergency. This is a smoker barbecue. Cancel the response. 17 is clear and available.
1: Hey, copy. It's going to be a smoker barbecue. Break battalion. Water tender 53, do you copy?

0: 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You're all static.
1: Officer Waterston, three copies available.

0: kind of. Just info for a medical welfare check, San Juan Canyon and Hillside. RP advised that they were driving by and saw a vehicle pulled off the side of the road with a female that looked 8 to 9 months pregnant that either was trying to give birth or was having some type of medical issue. We do have fire started that way as well.
1: Copy.

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1: It's
0: 1270 East Park, cross of 25 and McCray, it's Verizon Wireless. RP advising ex-employees on scene, is not allowed to be there, requesting to be trespassed. He is refusing to leave, and the ex-employee keeps walking towards the RP, and he looks like they advised that he stole two chargers and then rode off and then came back inside the business. We're also now getting another caller. We're getting further.
1: Copy.

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1: The RP advised the subject has left on a green Honda motorcycle. Still trying to get the direction of travel, but for the safety of everybody, was putting everybody in the office, that patrons that were in the store.
2: 1-3, copy.

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0: 13 in the area.
1: Yeah, it looks like the subject came back to the store. We can hear him yelling in the background. No weapons, wearing a black helmet, teal goggles, gray shirt, gray shorts. And motorcycle is lime green in color. According to the second RP, it's the ex-employee has been doing this repeatedly, and he is threatening to steal more items.
0: Copy. I'm on scene.
1: Scene 13.
0: I'll be out of there.

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2: No emergency, engine 17 made contact with the people pulled over.
3: Copy it. 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

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Sam, Adam, Boy, Adam, Tom, Edwards. 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DOB 93 of 91.

0: 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I'm getting code 4, DMV is down, so I'm not getting a DMV return, but no WPS or SRF hit.
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0: Their closest unit is going to be 45 minutes out. Did you still want me to start them?
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I'll be traffic stop at the Lucky's parking lot. 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
1: 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I have a deal. 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
0: I'm going to turn off on a side out right here. 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

24 Hollister and 129 for cover for welfare check off Riverview Way. For both, was supposed to be a transfer from 988, however, the call dropped, but all the info we got is from 988. Advised that girlfriend suicidal, had a knife at one point, threatening suicide by pills. The girlfriend locked the RP out of the residence. RP is going to be in front of the residence for contact. And looks like we have a Marlene Rivera subject, born in 02.

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